0: What's up? It's Ritter. How you doing? That was a scorcher of a weekend, huh? Air got a little thick there on Sunday. Good news, though, is there is some relief coming, although it has storms involved, too, here in the next couple of days. Hang on.
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What's up, y'all? It's Ritter. So I got up this morning and was walking to take the dogs outside, and I opened up like the first whatever door, and then there's the screen door. The glass on the screen door was covered in just this thick fog of moisture. It's almost like someone took a shower outside. It was so humid. You know, that kind of humidity where you can tell that there's going to be like some serious storms. So, yeah, we're going to be on the lookout for those.

0: What's up? It's Ritter. Hey, thanks for hanging out today. Hopefully you're having a good one. And well, I was just seeing that the lottery, like Powerball and Mega Millions. Yeah, we're back at that crazy time again. We can talk about it in a few.
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4: Tonight looks cloudy at times with lows in the mid-60s, smoke and haze lingering, and north winds around 15. Tomorrow stays partly cloudy with a high in the mid-80s, and that smoke sticks around. Tomorrow night turns mainly clear with lows again in the mid-60s. Wednesday brings more sun than clouds and a high in the upper 80s. Thursday looks for a few clouds, a high near

Tomorrow night turns mainly clear with lows again in the mid-60s. Wednesday brings more sun than clouds and a high in the upper 80s. Thursday looks for a few clouds, a high near 88, and overnight lows in the upper 60s.

looks like nobody won Powerball or Mega Millions over the weekend, which means now it's that serious time where the office pools start coming out. I mean, there's like $1.5 billion up for grabs between both of those together. Yeah. I feel like that would be enough to get through for, you know, ever.

0: What if?
1: All right, so who else is super disappointed that Monday's here and the weekend had to end? Yeah, it's Ritter, and yes, I feel it so hard today.

Okay, I don't know how you feel about like extreme things, skydiving, bungee jumping, but they're a straight no dog for me. And I just saw what two people did in Seattle. Huh. It's a hard pass. I'll tell you about it coming up.

0: All right, if I were like a total extreme sport junkie, I'd be all about this. It's Ritter. I guess police in Seattle are looking for two people who bought tickets to the Space Needle, and then while they were up on the top, they changed into stuff they had in a backpack and parachuted off the top of it. Yeah, that's a no for me, dog. But I mean, a really great way to avoid having to go through the gift shop on your way out.
1: This is the Irish Fest you've been waiting for, celebrating 21 years of Irish Fest lacrosse, August 7th through the 9th, with one of our biggest lineups ever, including the High Kings, Gaelic 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
1: Tonight looks cloudy at times with lows in the mid-60s, smoke and haze lingering, and north winds around 15. Tomorrow stays partly cloudy with a high in the mid-80s, and that smoke sticks around. Tomorrow night turns mainly clear with lows again in the mid-60s. Wednesday brings more sun than clouds and a high in the upper 80s. Thursday looks for a few clouds, a high near 88, and overnight lows in the upper 60s.

Yo, it's Ritter. How you doing today? And head on a swivel. Looks like we've got chances at some severe storms on and off here today and through tomorrow with, you know, the crazy humid air, I guess that's kind of expected, right?

0: Well, looks like Morgan Wallen has made country music history yet again, and then had something crazy happen to him while on stage. We're going to talk about it coming up here in a few.
1: Yeah.

What's up? It's Ritter. So over the weekend, Morgan Wallen's Don't We is now his 21st number one country airplay hit. Of course, his album I'm the Problem is the first ever to produce 7 number one singles from the original Reese. I mean, when you release records that have 7,000 songs on them, that's possible, but... Oh, yeah. Also, immediately after that, while playing at a concert in Michigan this weekend, someone, like, pelted him in the leg with a phone. Like, they were throwing it on stage, and, well, you know, just don't throw things.

0: Okay, feel good story alert. Oh yeah, I got a really good one here for you. It's Ritter, and it's well about kids in a children's hospital, and one of the biggest movies of the year. We'll talk about it coming up.
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It's Ritter, and I love this. Good feel-good story to get you going on a Monday. Disney, I guess, teamed up with Starlight Children's Foundation, and they brought Toy Story 5 to more than 400 children's hospitals around the world. So literally brought it out. They had showings. They handed out thousands of toys and themed hospital grounds, plus a little surprise visit from Woody and

Nike top jack in her cherry coat town. 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Yellow dog school bus kicking up red dust.

Hey, what's up? It's Ritter. So have you seen The Odyssey yet? Second week in a row, it's been the biggest movie. In fact, made a ton of money again. But I guess a lot of people saw it online over the weekend. And it was not a planned thing. Hang on.

up? It's Ritter. So while the Odyssey is just owning theaters, over the weekend, somebody found a way to post and leak the entire movie on X. Yeah. This thing had racked up millions of views in the first couple of hours before it finally got taken down. How? Why? There's so many follow-up questions, but as far as in the box office, I mean, the movie made another $87 million this weekend. Globally, it's over $640 million it's made. So, you know, just a little film. And having seen it myself in one of the large formats, that's the best way to see it. I mean, watching it at home is not going to be the same. I'm telling you, even if you're not like a big movie person, this is one that's worth going to see in theaters. It won't be the same at home.

0: What's up? It's Ritter. How you doing? That was a scorcher of a weekend, huh? Air got a little thick there on Sunday. Good news, though, is there is some relief coming, although it has storms involved, too, here in the next couple of days. Hang on.
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1: Tonight looks mostly clear, with lows in the upper 60s, some smoke and haze, and a north wind near 10. Tomorrow brings a few passing clouds, highs near 86, smoke still lingering. Tomorrow night turns pleasant, with a low in the mid-60s. Wednesday, a few clouds and a high in the upper 80s. Thursday, some clouds with highs near 88. Friday, showers are possible, highs in the upper 70s, lows again in the mid-60s.

What's up, y'all? It's Ritter. So I got up this morning and was walking to take the dogs outside, and I open up like the first whatever door, and then there's the screen door. The glass on the screen door was covered in just this thick fog of moisture. It's almost like someone took a shower outside. It was so humid. I

0: gonna drive up by the lake and put my ass in a lawn chair, toes in the clay. Not a worry in a world of PBR on the way. Life is good today. Life is good today.
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too bright, those blinds, yeah, let's just keep them closed. 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

Overnight, skies stay mostly clear with lows in the upper 60s, and smoke and haze linger. Today brings a mix of clouds and sunshine, temperatures climbing to 86, with more smoke moving through. Tonight looks mainly clear, lows in the mid-60s. Tomorrow, plenty of sunshine, highs in the upper 80s. Thursday should see some sun breaking through, temperatures near 88. Then Friday, rain is possible, a thunderstorm or two, with highs in the upper 70s.

0: Overnight, skies stay mostly clear with lows in the upper 60s, and smoke and haze linger. Today brings a mix of clouds and sunshine, temperatures climbing to 86, with more smoke moving through. Tonight looks mainly clear, lows in the mid-60s. Tomorrow, plenty of sunshine, highs in the upper 80s. Thursday should see some sun breaking through, temperatures near 88. Then Friday, rain is possible, a thunderstorm or two, with highs in the upper 70s.
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0: country, man.
1: It doesn't matter. It's 5 o'clock somewhere.
0: It's always on 5 in Margaritaville, come to think of it.
1: Yeah, I heard that.
0: You've been there, haven't you?
1: Yes, sir.
0: I've seen your boat there.
1: I've been to Margaritaville a few times.
0: All right. Well, that's good.
1: Stumble my way back.
0: Okay. Well, we just want to make sure you can

0: Overnight, skies stay mostly clear with lows in the upper 60s, and smoke and haze linger. Today brings a mix of clouds and sunshine, temperatures climbing to 86, with more smoke moving through. Tonight looks mainly clear, lows in the mid-60s. Tomorrow, plenty of sunshine, highs in the upper 80s. Thursday should see some sun breaking through, temperatures near 88. Then Friday, rain is possible, a thunderstorm or two, with highs in the upper 70s.
1: Why would you need any other preset?

Overnight, skies though stay mostly clear with lows in the upper 60s, and smoke and haze linger. Today brings a mix of clouds and sunshine, temperatures climbing to 86, with more smoke moving through. Tonight looks mainly clear, lows in the mid-60s. Tomorrow, plenty of sunshine, highs in the upper 80s. Thursday should see some sun breaking through, temperatures near 88. Then Friday, rain is possible, a thunderstorm or two, with highs in the upper 70s.

0: Reed Chelsea along with you. Glad the heat wave was pretty much just a two-dayer.
1: Holy cow, though.
0: Like, windows steamed up and everything.
1: The thickness of it was wild.
0: Couldn't even look out the windows yesterday morning. So steamed up.
1: Yeah.
0: Which I just like, you know, what that's got to do to everything. Just
1: you don't
0: that much moisture in the
1: you
0: air.
1: You don't want to think about it, Reed.
0: Yeah, it is something else. But glad we're mostly past that.
1: It's going to be lower humidity, still in the 80s.
0: Yeah.
1: But they say it's going to feel a world of difference. So I'm excited about that.
0: Yeah, me too. It is, as they say, the humidity that is so tough. And, you know, Menasha tornado.
1: Yes.
0: You saw that video or videos. Scary stuff. So,
1: right.
0: Definitely been a lot of severe weather, it feels like. Spring and summer.
1: Yeah.
0: And spring, but late spring into the summer has been hot and a lot of severe weather.
1: I remember May was quite a few

0: She's Chelsea. I'm Reed.
1: Okay, Reed, let's go to New Hampshire, where we have Alexis and Tim. They decided to go on this romantic hike, and he was going to propose on this hike. So they go on this hike, and she sustained, like, an injury to her lower leg, and she literally could not walk. Like, they had to call for a stretcher and all of that. It's like, okay, dude, you missed the moment. Don't propose to her when she's being hauled off on a stretcher. He did. He proposed to her as she was being rescued. I don't know if she was, like, on the stretcher yet, or if, you know, the rescuers were coming. She was sitting on a rock, you know, with her leg hurting. It's just like he went through with a proposal. And
0: you
1: know,
0: you got a plan. You're gonna just shove a square peg through a round hole. We're doing it today. Today's the day.
1: I mean, Reed, what would you have done?
0: I hope I would have pivoted.
1: Okay.
0: You gotta pivot.
1: Yeah.
0: I mean, she's in pain. She's

0: It's not. And that's just not how she probably pictured it.
1: She said
0: saying
1: yes.
0: Saying yes and getting hauled off on a stretcher. She I mean, said yes. I guess I in sickness know. And in health, you know, she knows he's going to be. She knows he's going to be there.
1: Reed, here's her picture on the stretcher.
0: Yeah, I mean, I would have done it at a different time. But you got a great story,
1: I guess. But I would have hoped Reed would have pivoted. I'll just say my opinion on that.

0: Hey, it's Reed and Chelsea. Reed, you said the other day to me, wow, Chelsea, these new towels that you got are very luxurious.
1: They were very thick and soft.
0: They are the store brand towel.
1: Sure.
0: You know why they're so luxurious?
1: New.
0: They're brand new and they haven't been put through the washer or the dryer. They have, it's full fluff. So it was so funny. You're like, oh, that's so luxurious. It's like, no, that was about $3. And it's brand new. That
1: shows you. And you know what you said to me?
0: How old our towels are.
1: Yeah, but it you know, toughens you up.
0: What?
1: Chelsea goes, I'd really rather you not use those towels. I would prefer to use them while they're still soft. That's my favorite towel. That's what you said to me.
0: The gray ones. Yes. Not the new white ones that I got. The gray ones.
1: What's the difference?
0: There's a difference, Reed.
1: I took it as you use, which is a man, that's not the worst thing. But you weren't like, glad you like them. Just say, that's my favorite towels.
0: Mm.
1: Don't use those. I didn't realize it was a gray situation. I didn't
0: know
1: the color mattered for a towel.

0: owl.
1: No, it's not the color. It's the feel of it. They're from two different stores, and I like that one better.
0: Well, apparently I do, too.
1: Oh.
0: So we'll have to...
1: We only have a couple of those.

0: Hey, it's Reed and Chelsea along with you. All right, so you've got that tornado and hail.
1: Yes.
0: I was looking at the Menasha pictures for this in northeast Wisconsin. Oh, my gosh.
1: Yep.
0: And when you've got 105 heat index in parts of the state, hail doesn't compute in my brain.
1: No, but I was tuned into the weather and I was watching. And yeah, the hail, and when that hits your car.
0: Oh, and I understand it's, well, technically the way it falls out of the atmosphere, you know, you can have hail and hot weather. It's just weird.
1: It feels like two separate worlds.
0: They had huge hail in Madison, and you and I saw pictures of that a couple months ago. And then we were in Madison a couple weeks ago, and you still see cars. And you're like, as hail damage.
1: Yeah.
0: So, hail is, I argue, one of the top five worst things, right? Because if you're in that, there's very little, I mean, you have ice coming at your head. There's just not a lot. And so, you know, hope all those people are able to work through it. Said it earlier. I mean, this has been a intense storm season with all of this stuff. And hopefully, you know, this is where when fall and things calm down.
1: Mm-hmm.
0: Like it's, I know we're sad summer's over, but the calm of fall.
1: Yeah.
0: I do look forward to it.
1: And the bugs go away.
0: And the bugs
1: kind of nice.
0: Die. Yeah.

0: Reading Chelsea along with you, a lot of people know this, but what I was reading about is I was thinking about, you know, do I go like run outside when it's that hot?
1: Oh.
0: And I'm not a runner, but just like do some working out outside. Can you get that extra sweat going?
1: Mm-hmm.
0: And I looked it up, and the reason you really don't want to do that,
1: okay,
0: besides the fact that you're sane, is it's very hard for your body to have the sweat evaporate when there's that much moisture around.
1: Yeah.
0: You know, we sweat, and then the evaporation of the sweat cools our body.
1: Gotcha.
0: I don't think it's just the sweat, it's the evaporation. Well, when there's that much moisture, it doesn't evaporate.
1: It can't, yep.
0: So your body really struggles to cool down.
1: That's how I felt on Sunday outside with the kids. I was like, I literally have to put my feet in the pool. I cannot stay cool. I'm burning hot, I'm sweating, but I'm not cooling down.
0: Now you'd say, well, but it's worth it for the extra burn, right? Not really. You pretty much just lose water.
1: Oh.
0: And then you gain it all back when you rehydrate. So it's not like a big fat loss hack or anything. Now, people that do hot yoga, that's different. You know, that's a different

0: element.
1: It's a dry heat.
0: Right, but it's also just, well, right. And I think it's, you're not doing it just to like lose fat. That's not how that works.
1: Yeah.
0: It really just can cause you to have heat stroke and that.
1: Oh
0: so it's,
1: my
0: if
1: gosh,
0: you're like,
1: Reed.
0: It's like, and you typically can't work out as hard or as long.
1: Mm-hmm.
0: So you actually get a worse workout working out in the extreme heat.
1: Oh, wow.
0: So there's no hack there.

Country music news, Reed and Chelsea with you. Casey Musgraves canceling three shows, one of those in Chicago for the end of August. And no specific reason has been given yet, but they were secondary or overflow dates added after the original tour announcement. And so industry coverage and fan speculation thinks that maybe some soft sales is likely underlying reasons, meaning that her team overestimated the demand for multiple arena shows per market. But I think it's so easy for people to see a few cancellations, maybe from soft ticket sales, and think that people aren't interested. They were add-on dates to the tour. So I don't think it's fair to necessarily look at this and think that it's anything having to do with Casey Musgraves or anything like that.

Some people speculated maybe health. Doesn't appear that that's it. Again, her camp has not publicly discussed any of this, but that's what some of, more than just rumors, seem to be around the tour cancellation dates.

0: up loud and country proud.
1: Hey, girl.

0: Hey, it's Reed and Chelsea. Reed, let's go to the New York Post for this one. I've never heard this. An etiquette expert said, when a couple gets engaged, you really shouldn't say congratulations, because that is it being viewed as an achievement, or that one person is lucky to have secured the other. It can
1: you should say good luck.
0: Transactional. Instead, you should say best wishes, or something like, I'm happy for the both of you.
1: Buyer beware.
0: You say more like congratulations when it comes to graduating or a new job. Like, it's not really an achievement. But in Reed's case, it was an achievement catching me. Boom, mic drop.
1: Amen. Heard that. You, is that it? I have some comments, but
0: go ahead, Reed.
1: Well, I think it's, you know, no, I'm going to leave it where it is.
0: It was good. An achievement for you to get me.
1: Yeah, it was an achievement. It was a long haul.
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1: We'll top out near 86 this morning under a good deal of sunshine, along with some smoke and haze. Tonight looks fair with lows near 67. Tomorrow brings a few passing clouds and highs near 89, then mostly clear skies tomorrow night with lows in the mid-60s. Thursday stays partly cloudy with similar highs in the upper 80s. Friday plan on rain under a quarter inch likely with highs near 80.
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1: Somebody is using way too much AI on their pictures they're putting on social media. 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And it's Giving Tuesday, so we'll talk about that as well. All on the way. 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The bar is set. You know, one of the best things about back to school season is helping kids start the year with confidence. That's why I love what Dollar General is doing through the Yellow Glasses Project. And as you're shopping for school supplies, like notebooks, pencils, markers, backpacks, all the classroom essentials, be sure to grab a pair of bright yellow sunglasses for just $2. 100% of the proceeds support teachers, classrooms, nonprofit organizations, all that are helping improve literacy skills in communities across America. The Dollar General Literacy Foundation has awarded more than $292 million in grants to literacy programs all across the country. Reading opens doors. It helps kids learn, grow, build confidence, all that lasts a lifetime. And supporting that mission can be as easy as adding a pair of yellow sunglasses to your cart. So when you're at Dollar General, stocking up for the new school year, shine bright for literacy and pick up your yellow glasses today. The Yellow Glasses Project is a program of the Dollar General Literacy Foundation. 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
3: 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The city of La Crosse announced that it will soon amend the bicycle and pedestrian master plan and invited residents to provide their input. Two open houses will take place today at the La Crosse Public Library, with the first session from noon to 1, followed by a 5 to 6 evening session. Participants will review maps and provide input on potential changes to the connectivity network, potential changes and updated

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1: 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This couple was about to retire, and it was borderline. And something happened to them where it's no longer borderline. They're retiring, and they're all good now. This is a crazy story. I got it next in our segment called Tell Me Something Good.
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6: A week-long trial began yesterday afternoon for the lacrosse man charged with killing an Onalaska man and Logan High School graduate in the parking lot of a lacrosse Northside bar just before bar time in January of last year. Police say 29-year-old Cody Allen killed 42-year-old Justin Betts, then tried to flee after an argument. Policemen Evan Armour and Andrew Rosenau testified yesterday. The defense says Allen acted in self-defense. A Holman man charged with repeated second-degree child sexual assault last December is scheduled to make a plea this afternoon. 41-year-old Christopher Summers is also charged with child enticement. A Montana man charged with first-degree sexual assault of a preteen child in La Crosse County last month. Those arrested in Montana.

0: the administrator after the person the administration and personnel committee picked to be the next administrator earlier this month withdrew from consideration for the job. Administrative and Personnel Committee Chair and Board Vice Chair Wally Habegger explains why they're re-advertising instead of choosing one of their other two finalists.
1: We're replacing the most important employee of the county. Sadly, we're replacing her. And we got to get it right. We've only got one chance to get it right. So if the committee isn't convinced to the rightness of the remaining candidates, then we start over. And that's what we're going to do, and we'll take a little more time to get it done.
0: Retiring Administrator Tina Osterberg's extra county part-time work has been extended through October. A City of La Crosse strategic plan meeting will be held this afternoon at 2 o'clock at the Southside Neighborhood Center. And now you're up to date. Craig Otto, Magnum Media News.
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3: We'll top out near 86 this morning under a good deal of sunshine, along with some smoke and haze. Tonight looks fair with lows near 67. Tomorrow brings a few passing clouds and highs near 89, then mostly clear skies tomorrow night with lows in the mid-60s. Thursday stays partly cloudy, with similar highs in the upper 80s. Friday, plan on rain, under a quarter inch likely, with highs near 80.
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0: All right, Amy's singing the national anthem. If you haven't heard it yet, from the minor league baseball game in Wichita, Kansas, it is one of my favorite moments in the history of the show. Amy singing the national anthem next.
1: Here we go. 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
0: 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I've been around country music for a long time now, and here's what I've learned. The biggest moments aren't always the ones in the biggest venues and the brightest lights with 20,000 other people. Really, the moments happen when it's a lot smaller and it feels very personal. It's a songwriter sharing the story behind a song that you've loved for years and you didn't even know that story. It's an artist taking requests, sharing stories, connecting in ways that you can't do in a massive stadium. When the room feels intimate, then the music feels closer, and then you feel like you're a part of it. And that's what makes our cruise, the Top Shelf Country Cruise, different. For one unforgettable week, the artists are there with you. You'll see exclusive performances from Riley Green, Chris Young, Lauren Elena, Randy Houser, Jackson Dean, Travis Denning. Our whole show will be there. Me, Amy, Eddie, Lunchbox, the whole crew. We're going out. We're going to hang with you guys. You're going to love the music. 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
0: 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I'll count down the week's top 30 country songs right here on Kicks 106.3.
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4: A week-long trial began yesterday afternoon for the lacrosse man charged with killing an Onalaska man and Logan High School graduate in the parking lot of a lacrosse Northside bar just before bar time in January of last year. Police say 29-year-old Cody Allen killed 42-year-old Justin Betts, then tried to flee after an argument. Policemen Evan Armour and Andrew Rosenau testified yesterday. The defense says Allen acted in self-defense. A Holman man charged with repeated second-degree child sexual

assault last December, is scheduled to make a plea this afternoon. 41-year-old Christopher Summers is also charged with child enticement. A Montana man charged with first-degree sexual assault of a preteen child in La Crosse County last month that was arrested in Montana has been bound over for trial. 33-year-old Matthew Weber stood mute when asked to make a plea. Innocent pleas were entered. Weber will be back in court a week from Friday.

0: earlier this month, withdrew from consideration for the job. Administrative and Personnel Committee Chair and Board Vice Chair Wally Habegger explains why they're re-advertising instead of choosing one of their other two finalists.
1: We're replacing the most important employee of the county. Sadly, we're replacing her. And we got to get it right. We've only got one chance to get it right. So if the committee isn't convinced to the rightness of the remaining candidates, then we start over. And that's what we're going to do, and we'll take a little more time to get it done.
0: Retiring Administrator Tina Osterberg's extra county part-time work has been extended through October. A City of La Crosse strategic plan meeting will be held this afternoon at 2 o'clock at the Southside Neighborhood Center. And now you're up to date. Craig Otto, Magnum Media News.
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3: We'll top out near 86 this morning under a good deal of sunshine, along with some smoke and haze. Tonight looks fair with lows near 67. Tomorrow brings a few passing clouds and highs near 89, then mostly clear skies tomorrow night with lows in the mid-60s. Thursday stays partly cloudy with similar highs in the upper 80s. Friday plan on rain under a quarter inch likely with highs near 80.
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2: We'll do another Giving Tuesday on the podcast. An update from the kid that I sent the guitar to that everybody gave me such a hard time about. Some bad news regarding somebody I really wanted to meet.

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0: Bobby Bones here. 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I'll count down the week's top 30 country songs right here on Kicks 106.3.

0: Those moments matter. Amplify Health by Gunderson. A little empathy changes everything.
1: A week-long trial began yesterday afternoon for the lacrosse man charged with killing an Onalaska man and Logan High School graduate in the parking lot of a lacrosse Northside bar just before bar time in January of last year. Police say 29-year-old Cody Allen killed 42-year-old Justin Betts and tried to flee after an argument. Policemen Evan Armour and Andrew Rosenau testified yesterday. The defense says Allen acted in self-defense. A Holman man charged with repeated second-degree child sexual assault last December is scheduled to make a plea this afternoon. 41-year-old Christopher Summers is also charged with child enticement. A Montana man charged with first-degree sexual assault of a preteen child in La Crosse County last month, those arrested in Montana, has been bound over for trial. 33-year-old Matthew Weber stood mute when asked to make a plea. Innocent pleas were entered. Weber will be back in court a week from Friday. He's free on a $5,000 cash bond. Monroe County will re-advertise for its next county administrator after the person the administration and personnel committee picked to be the next administrator earlier this month withdrew from consideration for the job. Administrative and Personnel Committee Chair and Board Vice Chair Wally Habegger explains why they're re-advertising instead of choosing one of their other two finalists.
2: We're replacing the most important employee of the county. Sadly, we're replacing her. And we got to get it right. We've only got one chance to get it right. So if the committee isn't convinced to the rightness of the remaining candidates, then we start over. And that's what we're going to do, and we'll take a little more time to get it done.
1: Retiring Administrator Tina Osterberg's extra county part-time work has been extended through October. A City of La Crosse strategic plan meeting will be held this afternoon at 2 o'clock at the Southside Neighborhood Center. And now you're up to date. Craig Otto, Magnum Media News.
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4: We'll top out near 86 this morning under a good deal of sunshine, along with some smoke and haze. Tonight looks fair with lows near 67. Tomorrow brings a few passing clouds and highs near 89, then mostly clear skies tomorrow night with lows in the mid-60s. Thursday stays partly cloudy, with similar highs in the upper 80s. Friday, plan on rain, under a quarter inch likely, with highs near 80.

0: I know. How long was that question? That was so funny. Oh my God.
1: How long was that one? That was, that 12 one was longer, right?
2: We love our country and respect. It's just living through that again. That's us,
0: whatever.
2: Though.
0: I was invited. I accepted. I did it.
2: You did, and you tried as hard as you could and you took it seriously.
0: I definitely did.
2: Yeah. So
3: I think you sang that in like 8 different keys.
2: So many keys.

0: wear many hats. Your customer service rep might also coach at the local middle school. Or some of our line workers are also volunteer firefighters. It's true. We take pride in serving our members. That's why you'll find us helping out in our community. Because we not only work here, we live here.
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2: Hi, I'm State Representative Steve Doyle. A recent report said 1 in 10 families have been skipping meals, and 1 in 3 people have canceled a doctor's appointment because they can't afford the cost. This is a message I hear every day. Necessities are unaffordable. Wisconsin has a $2.5 billion surplus. The legislature needs to go back into special session this summer to address the issue of affordability. We can't wait until our next budget to start addressing these concerns. People are having a hard time now paying for groceries, medical care, child care, gas, and electricity. Look, Democrats have their ideas on how to solve the problem. Republicans have theirs. The two sides can't agree, so nothing has happened. But if we get together and get serious, I think we can solve the problem. We've got $2.5 billion that we can use today to help people make ends meet. This ad was paid for by the Friends of Steve Doyle, because it's time to stop talking. It's time to solve the problem.
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0: Come on, baby.
1: Bobby Bone, come on. Eddie, it's so hard to hear all these segments about your salsa. You left me hanging. You left money on the table. I just flew into Nashville for the first time and had all last week that I could have got some salsa from you. So I really hate it that you let me down, but I'm sure the salsa is good. It's all right. My sister made some. It's okay. It's white girl salsa. But also, guys, ambidextrous, not trios. All right, love you.
2: Who is this guy?
3: I don't know. Somebody left a voicemail.
4: Is that the guy that wanted it shipped to him?
5: No. Yeah. Oh, no. I don't know
3: so
5: about
3: he
5: that
3: shipped
5: guy.
3: Himself here and still couldn't get it.

0: There's the guy that called in, you know, and he's the guy that we've tried to meet up 4 times and like we cannot meet up.
1: He ghosted you?
0: Yeah.
2: He's like, messing with you?
0: Like a last
1: catfish salsa?
3: Oh no.
0: On Friday, I waited for like 2 hours. He's like, dude, I'm trying to get out of work. I can't do it. And I was like, dude, I gotta go.
1: My wife said that the second jar he made for us that we had is not wussy salsa.
0: Is it a little spicier?
1: Yeah.
0: Maybe I did a little one and one. I don't really remember. Why? Was it too hot or did everyone like it?
2: I thought
0: like
2: you were
0: it?
2: Real intentional about his specific jars.
1: One was wussy salsa. The second sissy. One, I guess, wasn't. What?
2: Sissy salsa.
0: Yeah, sissy.
1: I'm really starting to like wussy salsa.
0: Dude, that's the hardest part is judging the heat. Like, it's so hard to like do a mild versus a more caliente version. You know?
1: Is this what makes Eddie leave the show? Like, everybody's got their out plans already. Eddie's got salsa. Scuba Steve's doing a show now in mm-hmm. San Francisco.
2: I mean, Eddie's going to need to get a little more organized if he wants it to be a thing. I think he has the potential.
1: Zuckerberg wasn't organized. He just quit school.
0: Who was the one out of the garage?
1: Apple.
0: Here we go, guys. Out of my kitchen.
2: Okay, but he needs some sort of...
1: Dang, there's always people like you, Amy, that try to put restrictions.
2: No, I want to help him. I've seen him stuff.
1: There's always people trying to say no.
2: No, dang. This is me encouraging him. Mm. I think he's on to something. He has something special.
0: I like that. That sounds cool, Amy.
1: All right, you guys, we'll grab the calls in a second. 877-77-BOBBY.
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9: We'll top out near 86 this morning under a good deal of sunshine, along with some smoke and haze. Tonight looks fair with lows near 67. Tomorrow brings a few passing clouds and highs near 89, then mostly clear skies tomorrow night with lows in the mid-60s. Thursday stays partly cloudy with similar highs in the upper 80s. Friday plan on rain under a quarter inch likely with highs near 80.
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5: Today, look for mostly clear skies, highs near 86, with some smoke lingering in the air. Skies stay clear overnight, and lows settle into the upper 60s. Tomorrow turns mostly sunny, with highs near 89, then clear again tomorrow night as lows dip into the mid-60s. Thursday brings partly cloudy skies and similar upper 80s, with overnight lows once again in the upper 60s. Then Friday, expect a few showers to move through with highs closer to 80.
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2: gun. So she's dating an artist that I really like, Vincent Mason, and here is his song that went number one called Hell is a Dance Floor.
4: Hell is a dance floor, watching a red dress.
2: So here they are talking about that.
5: Bobby Bones.
6: This is the Bobby Bones Show.
0: Your boyfriend is?
7: Vincent.
0: Yeah, and he's... Well, you can say his whole
7: Vincent
0: name.
7: Vincent Mason.
0: Yeah.
7: Vincent Mason.
0: Yeah. I really like him. I really like his music. His music is my vibe as well. So not only is he really talented, but like I listen to that music whenever I'm just like by myself. How'd you guys meet?
7: He DM'd me on Instagram.
0: Let's do 120 seconds of us talking about this because I was not going to make this about this, but you opened the door.
7: I opened the door.
0: 120 seconds. Ready?
7: Okay. Yeah, I'm ready.
0: Start the timer. How'd you meet him?
7: I met him via DM. He DM'd me.
0: What was his DM?
7: He said he liked Thinking About You when I was teasing it. So he sent me the song.
0: Did he really like that song or was he just trying to use that to get to you?
7: He says he really liked the song.
0: But what do you believe?
7: Well, I actually, he was in a really weird, I don't think he was like looking for love. I don't think that he was.
0: Classic line, attaboy. Yeah.
7: He wasn't looking for love.
0: Playing hard to get, yeah.
7: No, but that's what he says. So, you know, I don't know.
0: First date.
7: Oh, what was it? Oh my God, I don't know the name of the restaurant, but we went to go eat steak.
0: Here?
7: Yes.
0: Does he fly out to California?
7: Yeah, he's in LA a lot.
0: Do you come here a lot to see him?
7: Mm-hmm.
0: How long you guys been dating?
7: Like 6 months, 5 months.
0: What's your favorite song of his?
7: Ooh, Speak of the Devil.
0: Does he have any songs about you?
7: No.
0: Does that hurt your feelings?
7: Yes.
0: Okay, yes. That's enough. That's enough on him.
7: All right, that was a good
0: one. Yeah, that's a good one. Good run there. This is fun. I didn't know what to expect with you, honestly.
7: Really?
0: Because I didn't know you would. Okay, do you want to play the game?
7: Yeah, what did you think?
0: Do you want the honest game or no?
7: Yeah, I want the honest game. I don't want you to lie to me.
0: You just never know.
7: You thought I was going to suck.
0: No, I just didn't know if you were going to suck. There's a difference.
7: But do you think I look like I suck?
0: No, but, and I'm going to tell you why I thought you might suck, even though you look like you didn't suck.
7: Okay.
0: Because you have, just from what I've seen of you, you seem very approachable and likable.
7: Thank you.
0: And it might be... And it, yeah, because that happens.
7: Yeah.
0: It's not though. Like
7: I hope you're
0: very warm. You're very warm. You're very friendly. So I didn't know that. And also you don't live here. So there's not a lot of references where I can be like, does she suck?
7: Right.
0: Because sometimes that'll happen and I'll go, hey, does this person suck? And they're like, yeah. And I'm like, ah, I'd rather not. Because I don't want to not like somebody. I'd rather just not know.
7: Totally.
0: And then, yeah, I just, who knows? So I didn't know. But yeah, you're awesome. You're cool. You're real cool.
7: Thanks.
0: Yeah.
7: I think you're cool too.
0: Thanks. All right, that's it. Stella Lefty, tell your boyfriend I said what up.
7: I will.
0: I'm a big fan.
7: I will.
0: He knows that. I tell him.
7: I'll tell him.
0: Like, I love him. He's awesome.
7: Thank you.
0: I can't wait to, you know, see what's happening with your career. I'm rooting for you.
7: I know. I'm really glad that you were honest about that.
0: About what?
7: Well, you were like, you know, I didn't know what you were going to be like, and you were apprehensive.
0: Oh,
7: is
0: yeah.
7: that the word? Apprehensive.
0: Mm-hmm. But it wasn't about
7: you
0: specifically.
7: But that's cool that you can say
0: that. It's just the nature of this town. But this is also why people don't like me, because I say stuff like that at times.
7: But the honesty is really refreshing, actually.
0: Like, you know who sucks? I'm just kidding. I'm not going to say anybody.
7: I was like, there's no way you're going to tell me.
0: Okay. Great to see you. Stella Lefty, I'm a big fan. And next time, we'll do this again.
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2: 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You can listen to the podcast. Just search for the Bobbycast wherever you get your podcasts. 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Thank you, guys. Obviously, this Bobby Bones Show is up on podcast today. 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Otherwise, we'll see you guys tomorrow. All right. Bye, everybody.
9: Bobby Bones.
0: Bobby Bones here. 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I'll count down the week's top 30 country songs right here on Kix 106.3.

0: She's Chelsea. I'm Reed. All right, Chels, you cannot hide from the tipping culture that we live in. And now you get your kid a birthday invitation. It says tipping encouraged. Are you going to this birthday party where tipping is encouraged?
1: Where is the birthday party?
0: Wherever. Friend's house. I'm thinking this is a kid that your kid knows this kid. You're invited to a birthday party and it says tipping is encouraged on the invitation.
1: At the birthday party at a house.
0: Mm-hmm. Some parents now request cash tips from guests to offset the kid's party costs.
1: You're kidding me.
0: One person went viral flagging invites reading tipping is encouraged. One invite asked guests to send cash for a tip bucket towards the expenses.
1: Mm.
0: Commentators are split. Some would RSVP no. Others say costs justify it. Estimates put average spending above $300 per party.
1: Holy cow.
0: Divide that by however many guests.
1: Yeah. I think that I shouldn't really go on a rant here, but I'm going to. I really think that maybe the priorities are out of whack. Like,
0: well, when did we become a culture where you're going to host something?
1: Yeah.
0: You're going to decide on everything.
1: Yeah.
0: Everything. And then I'm going to offset part of it.
1: Yeah, it's like, oh, if you're coming to the wedding, it's $60 a person.
0: Yeah.
1: It's like,
0: I'll give you, see, but here's where people are shouting out.
1: I didn't choose beef.
0: People are shouting out, well, what about a grad party? That's different. You're helping the graduate.
1: Right.
0: You're giving the wedding couple a little money towards whatever. This is, we're celebrating the kid turned 3, which in some ways is an accomplishment to the parents.
1: Yes. And these parties are just blown out of proportion.
0: But it's like, I'm just paying for the,
1: no.
0: You know, and we used to call this a potluck. You know, you just brought a dish
1: true.
0: To pass.
1: Or you didn't really do friends' parties until they were much older. You know what I'm saying?
0: Well, and then if you're going to go do something, it's like, hey, if you're going to, you know, come, it's like $10 for the whatever, the children's museum, etc.
1: Yeah. Reed and I beat to our own drum on this. You have to be in line.

0: cool. I mean, just throw a smaller party.
1: Yeah.
0: No shame. I don't want you to spend $700 on your kid's party.
1: Right.
0: Like, it's your business, but don't make it my business.

0: Reed and Chelsea, along with you, I've got a nice grill. Haven't had a grill for most of our marriage, but got one last fall and have enjoyed it a lot this spring and summer, as we have talked about. And you can end up just kind of looking up YouTube videos about these things and then just kind of being like, well, I want to figure out. It's got like a rotisserie thing, and it's like, I want to figure out how all of this stuff works. Now, there's a good chance I will go the next 10 years and never use a rotisserie.
1: Oh, yeah.
0: But it's nice. It's a nice to know you got it type of thing.
1: We just had to have the grill with the rotisserie.
0: Yes, and I'm looking at this stuff. This was on Sunday. Oh, it was really hot. Gosh. Chelsea's trying to clean up the kids' water toys because it's time to go in, shower, nap. Yeah. And I'm just like, but I want to figure out what these little clips do. Mm. And there's a lot of people that get things like that. It doesn't have to be a grill. It can be a bunch of different things.
1: Right. A car.
0: A car, a lawnmower setting. Yeah. You know, so it's like, did you know you can do all these things? And a lot of people don't. They use it for what they use it for. A smartphone. You know, you don't know how to do all this stuff. I'm the type of person where, I want to maximize everything. So I want to know everything that it can do, down to what these little metal clips, you know, where does this go into? And I'm trying to get Chelsea to look at it, and she's, you know, dragging a slip and slide across the lawn that's soaking wet, just like sweating, profusely. And I'm just like, where do you think these clips? And I asked you twice and you didn't answer me.
1: Yeah.
0: And by the third time you said, it's not happening today. And then I sat back. I'm like, I don't need to actually ever know where those clips go.
1: The hottest day of the year.
0: Oh, man.
1: Maybe it wasn't the hottest day. Well, was it? I mean,
0: you get a heat index well over 100.
1: Yeah.
0: A dew point upper 70s to 80.
1: Woofed
0: up. It was extreme. I'm glad it was just 2 days.
1: Not the time to figure out the grill, Reed.
0: But I'm in, you know what?
1: Read the room, Reed.
0: Right. We had the time, though. And the kids were playing, and

0: Country music news, Reed and Chelsea along with you. Some sad news here to pass along. Dolly Parton's older brother, Coy Denver Parton, passed away at the age of 82. A private blue collar, lifelong East Tennessean. 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And this has obviously been a bit of a stretch for Dolly, losing her husband recently and now one of her brothers. But Denver was one of Dolly's 11 siblings. So Dolly, as many people know, a lot of siblings, and thoughts and prayers with the Parton family.
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4: Today, look for mostly clear skies, highs near 86, with some smoke lingering in the air. Skies stay clear overnight, and lows settle into the upper 60s. Tomorrow turns mostly sunny, with highs near 89, then clear again tomorrow night as lows dip into the mid-60s. Thursday brings partly cloudy skies and similar upper 80s, with overnight lows once again in the upper 60s. Then Friday, expect a few showers to move through with highs closer to 80.

0: Reed and Chelsea, along with you. All right, Chels. They almost threw out a paint can, this couple.
1: Okay.
0: That smelled like ammonia.
1: Okay.
0: But it's a good thing they didn't.
1: Mm-hmm.
0: This couple found a bricked up wall in their pre-1900s cellar. Inside a rotted paint can, stacks of banknotes. Now, this was in the UK, so it totaled more than 1,000 pounds, about $1,300.
1: Okay.
0: And she was out of work. Money covered some bills.
1: Wow.
0: Got a treat for the kids. And so it would be so weird to have a house that you lived in for a while.
1: Right.
0: To find. Now, you
1: something
0: could find
1: like
0: something
1: that.
0: Gross. You could find something, you know, neat like that. But yeah, for those people that do stick their money under their mattress, or in this case, in an old paint bucket in the cellar.
1: Mm.
0: Chelsea and I were just racking our brain because we got Grant and Brielle this like outside toy.
1: Yeah.
0: And you said, hey, go hide this so they don't find it. We could not find it. My hiding spot was so good, we couldn't find it. And so you and I started doing the math and thinking, no, it's in this vehicle in this parking lot, like at the station. And that's the reality of the situation. But have you ever, parents, hid something so good?
1: That's so funny.
0: And you're like, oh, you found that in 5 minutes? No, we probably spent 45 minutes Sunday in the heat running around. And I'm just going, how is this possible? I'm not this good at this stuff.
1: Oh, my gosh.
0: There's no way I found a hiding spot that Chelsea can't find.
1: Right.

0: Hey, it's Chelsea. He's Reed. Reed, this is a tough one for me to talk about, honestly, because I feel like puking. When I hear this. So there is a viral video going around, and it's about a cruise passenger in the dining room. She is seen sitting on a chair and using the fork from the buffet to scrape her foot. And people are freaking out about this.
1: Okay. I mean, I thought...
0: This is from the New York Post, by the way.
1: Yeah, my brain in that one sentence went to like six different places before you said foot.
0: Mm.
1: And none were as bad as foot.
0: Really?
1: No, plate, scraping, nothing went to foot.
0: Her foot.
1: Sock off and everything? Yuck, sandals. Oh. Yeah, I am. You can't take one bad instance, though.
0: I know. And
1: then hate on the whole thing.
0: I know. But that's tough.
1: What do you do with that person? Throw them overboard? I mean, what do you do? Just like leave them at the island?
0: I need to stop talking about this.

0: Reed Chelsea along with you. Glad the heat wave was pretty much just a two-dayer.
1: Holy cow, though. Like,
0: windows steamed up and everything.
1: The thickness of it was wild.
0: Couldn't even look out the windows yesterday morning. So steamed up.
1: Yeah.
0: Which I just like, you know, what that's got to do to everything. Just
1: you don't
0: that much moisture in the
1: you
0: air.
1: You don't want to think about it, Reed.
0: Yeah, it is something else. But glad we're mostly past that.
1: It's going to be lower humidity, still in the 80s.
0: Yeah.
1: But they say it's going to feel a world of difference. So I'm excited about that.
0: Yeah, me too. It is, as they say, the humidity that is so tough. And, you know, Menasha tornado.
1: Yes.
0: You saw that video or videos. Scary stuff. So
1: right.
0: Definitely been a lot of severe weather, it feels like. Spring
1: the
0: and summer.
1: Yeah.
0: And spring, but late spring into the summer has been hot and a lot of severe weather.
1: I remember May was quite a few
0: things
1: we had going on.
0: You know, in April, there was flooding and all sorts of things.

0: She's Chelsea. I'm Reed.
1: Okay, Reed, let's go to New Hampshire, where we have Alexis and Tim. They decided to go on this romantic hike, and he was going to propose on this hike. So they go on this hike, and she sustained, an injury to her lower leg, and she literally could not walk. Like, they had to call for a stretcher and all of that. It's like, okay, dude, you missed the moment. Don't propose to her when she's being hauled off on a stretcher. He did. He proposed to her as she was being rescued. I don't know if she was on the stretcher yet, or if, the rescuers were coming. She was sitting on a rock, with her leg hurting. It's just he went through with the proposal. And
0: you're gonna just shove a square peg through a round hole. We're doing clearly. It today. Today's the day.
1: I mean, Reed, what would you have done?
0: I hope I would have pivoted.
1: Okay.
0: You gotta pivot.
1: Yeah.
0: I mean, she's in pain. She's not, and that's just not how she probably pictured it.
1: She said yes
0: and getting hauled off on a stretcher. I guess in sickness and in health, she knows he's gonna be there.
1: Reed, here's her picture on the stretcher.
0: Yeah, I mean, I would have done it at a different time. But you got a great story,
1: I guess, but I would have hoped Reed would have pivoted. I'll just say my opinion on that.
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0: station yesterday. A man who Adams County's Sheriff's Office said pointed a gun at a deputy died after being shot by the deputy yesterday evening in the northeastern part of the county. Police say they got a call the man was waving a gun at a resident and their family. Police say the man did not drop the gun when they arrived. The man was 48 years old. The deputy was placed on administrative assignment. Columbia County's Sheriff's Office will investigate. The deputy and a Town of Rome officer were wearing body cameras. Both also had cameras in their cars. City of La Crosse monthly water bills could go up about $12 a month later this year for the average residential customer under a city proposal to the State Public Service Commission. There'll be a public hearing on the proposal tomorrow at 11 o'clock at the Northside Black River Beach Neighborhood Center. The commission says infrastructure costs have gone up 70% and operating expenses have gone up 38% since 2018. A week-long trial began yesterday afternoon for the La Crosse man charged with killing an Onalaska man and Logan High School graduate in the parking lot of La Crosse Northside Bar just before bar time in January of last year. Police say 29-year-old Cody Allen killed 42-year-old Justin Betts and tried to flee after an argument. Policemen Evan Armour and Andrew Rosenau testified yesterday. The defense says Allen acted in self-defense. Monroe County will re-advertise for its next county administrator after the person the administration and personnel committee picked to be the next administrator earlier this month withdrew from consideration for the job. Administrative and Personnel Committee Chair and Board Vice Chair Wally Habegger explains why they're re-advertising instead of choosing one of their other two finalists.
1: We're replacing the most important employee of the county. Sadly, we're replacing her. And we got to get it right. We've only got one chance to get it right. So if the committee isn't convinced to the rightness of the remaining candidates, then we start over. And that's what we're going to do, and we'll take a little more time to get it done.
0: Retiring Administrator Tina Osterberg's extra county part-time work has been extended through October. And now you're up to date. Craig Otto, Magnum Media News.
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4: Today, look for mostly clear skies, highs near 86, with some smoke lingering in the air. Skies stay clear overnight, and lows settle into the upper 60s. Tomorrow turns mostly sunny, with highs near 89, then clear again tomorrow night as lows dip into the mid-60s. Thursday brings partly cloudy skies and similar upper 80s, with overnight lows once again in the upper 60s. Then Friday, expect a few showers to move through with highs closer to 80.

0: Hey, it's Reed and Chelsea. Reed, you said the other day to me, wow, Chelsea, these new towels that you got are very luxurious.
1: They were very thick and soft.
0: They are the store brand towel.
1: Sure.
0: You know why they're so luxurious?
1: New.
0: They're brand new and they haven't been put through the washer or the dryer. They have, it's full of fluff. So it was so funny. You're like, oh, that's so luxurious. It's like, no, that was about $3. And it's brand new. That
1: shows you. You know what you said to me?
0: How old our towels are.
1: Yeah, but it you know, toughens you up.
0: What?
1: Chelsea goes, I'd really rather you not use those towels. I would prefer to use them while they're still soft. That's my favorite towel. That's what you said to me.
0: The gray ones. Yes. Not the new white ones that I got. The gray ones.
1: What's the difference?
0: There's a difference.
1: I took it as you use, which is a man. That's not the worst thing. But you weren't like, glad you like them. Just say, that's my favorite towels. Don't use those. I didn't realize it was a gray situation. I didn't know the color mattered for a towel.
0: No, it's not the color. It's the feel of it. They're from two different stores, and I like that one better.
1: Well, apparently I do, too.
0: Oh.
1: So we'll have to...
0: We only have a couple of those,
1: I'll just use it, and then I'll save it for you.
0: Yuck.

0: Country music news. All right, so Megan Maroney, a very cool hidden talent. I was reading this from Taste of Country, and she revealed in a new Cosmopolitan interview that her hidden talent is being able to sign the entire American Sign Language alphabet. And she did it in just a few seconds. So other artists will use ASL with fans, and Megan Maroney, again, being able to sign the entire American Sign Language alphabet. And I think it took her like 4 seconds to do it. So, very cool.
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0: Hey, it's Reed and Chelsea along with you. All right, so you've got that tornado and hail.
1: Yes.
0: I was looking at the Menasha pictures for this in northeast Wisconsin. Oh, my gosh.
1: Yep.
0: And when you've got 105 heat index in parts of the state, hail doesn't compute in my brain.
1: No, but I was tuned into the weather and I was watching. And yeah, the hail, and when that hits your car.
0: Oh, and I understand it's, well, technically the way it falls out of the atmosphere, you know, you can have hail in hot weather. It's just weird.
1: It feels like two separate worlds.
0: They had huge hail in Madison, and you and I saw pictures of that a couple months ago. And then we were in Madison a couple weeks ago, and you still see cars. And you're like, as hail damage.
1: Yeah.
0: So, hail is, I argue, one of the top five worst things, right? Because if you're in that, there's very little, I mean, you have ice coming at your head. There's just not a lot. And so, you know, hope all those people are able to work through it. Said it earlier. I mean, this has been a intense storm season with all of this stuff. And hopefully, you know, this is where when fall and things calm down, like it's, I know we're sad summer's over, but the calm of fall.
1: Yeah.
0: I do look forward to it.
1: And the bugs go away.
0: And the bugs
1: kind of nice.
0: Die.
1: Yeah.
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4: A Juneau County Sheriff's death investigation is underway after a woman was found unresponsive at a home near Linden Station yesterday. A man who Adams County's Sheriff's Office said pointed a gun at a deputy died after being shot by the deputy yesterday evening in the northeastern part of the county. Police say they got a call the man was waving a gun at a resident and their family. Police say the man did not drop the gun when they arrived. The man was 48 years old. The deputy was placed on administrative assignment. Columbia County's Sheriff's Office will investigate. The deputy and a Town of Rome officer were wearing body cameras. Both also had cameras in their cars. City of La Crosse monthly water bills could go up about $12 a month later this year for the average residential customer under a city proposal to the state public service.

0: Service Commission. There'll be a public hearing on the proposal tomorrow at 11 o'clock at the Northside Black River Beach Neighborhood Center. The commission says infrastructure costs have gone up 70% and operating expenses have gone up 38% since 2018. A week-long trial began yesterday afternoon for the lacrosse man charged with killing an Onalaska man and Logan High School graduate in the parking lot of a lacrosse Northside bar just before bar time in January of last year. Police say 29-year-old Cody Allen killed 42-year-old Justin Betts and tried to flee after an argument. Policemen Evan Armour and Andrew Rosenau testified yesterday. The defense says Allen acted in self-defense. Monroe County will re-advertise for its next county administrator after the person the administration and personnel committee picked to be the next administrator earlier this month withdrew from consideration for the job. Administrative and Personnel Committee Chair and Board Vice Chair Wally Habegger explains why they're re-advertising instead of choosing one of their other two finalists.
1: We're replacing the most important employee of the county, sadly. We're replacing her. And we got to get it right. We've only got one chance to get it right. So if the committee isn't convinced to the rightness of the remaining candidates, then we start over. And that's what we're going to do, and we'll take a little more time to get it done.
0: Retiring Administrator Tina Osterberg's extra county part-time work has been extended through October. And now you're up to date. Craig Otto, Magnum Media News.
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3: Today, look for mostly clear skies, highs near 86, with some smoke lingering in the air. Skies stay clear overnight, and lows settle into the upper 60s. Tomorrow turns mostly sunny, with highs near 89, then clear again tomorrow night as lows dip into the mid-60s. Thursday brings partly cloudy skies and similar upper 80s, with overnight lows once again in the upper 60s. Then Friday, expect a few showers to move through with highs closer to 80.

0: Reading Chelsea along with you, a lot of people know this, but what I was reading about is I was thinking about, you know, do I go like run outside when it's that hot?
1: Oh.
0: And I'm not a runner, but just like do some working out outside. Can you get that extra sweat going?
1: Mm-hmm.
0: And I looked it up, and the reason you really don't want to do that,
1: okay,
0: besides the fact that you're sane, is it's very hard for your body to have the sweat evaporate when there's that much moisture around.
1: Yeah.
0: You know, we sweat, and then the evaporation of the sweat cools our body.
1: Gotcha.
0: I don't think it's just the sweat, it's the evaporation. Well, when there's that much moisture, it doesn't evaporate.
1: It can't, yep.
0: So your body really struggles to cool down.
1: That's how I felt on Sunday outside with the kids. I was like, I literally have to put my feet in the pool. I cannot stay cool. I'm burning hot. I'm sweating, but I'm not cooling down.
0: Now you'd say, well, but it's worth it for the extra burn, right? Not really. You pretty much just lose water.
1: Oh.
0: And then you gain it all back when you rehydrate. So it's not like a big fat loss hack or anything. Now, people that do hot yoga, that's different. You know, that's a different element.
1: It's a dry heat.
0: Right. But it's also just, well, right. And I think it's, you're not doing it just to like lose fat. That's not how that works.
1: Yeah.
0: It really just can cause you to have heat stroke and that.
1: Oh,
0: so it's,
1: my
0: if
1: gosh,
0: you're like,
1: Reed.
0: It's like, and you typically can't work out as hard or as long.
1: Mm-hmm.
0: So you actually get a worse workout. Working out in the extreme heat.
1: Oh, wow.
0: So there's no hack there.

0: Hunter Hayes with the Most Country Kicks 106.3. The City of La Crosse announced that it will soon amend the Bicycle and Pedestrian Master Plan and invited residents to provide their input. An open house will take place tonight from 5 to 6 at the La Crosse Public Library. Participants will review maps and provide input on potential changes to the connectivity network. Potential changes and updated maps can be found in cityoflacrosse.org. Blake Shelton, Gwen Stefani, Shibuzi, and Jelly Roll next.
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I'm Kelly Wilde. It's the Most Country, Kix 106.3, and LeBron James is taking a 92% pay cut to play with the Philadelphia 76ers. I'm really not surprised that Philadelphia is sitting on their money. After all, it's been over 250 years and they still haven't fixed that crack in that bell.

0: I have Ella Langley, John Party, and Kenny Chesney south of the border next. 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
4: Today, look for mostly clear skies, highs near 86, with some smoke lingering in the air. Skies stay clear overnight and lows.

settle into the upper 60s. Tomorrow turns mostly sunny with highs near 89, then clear again tomorrow night as lows dip into the mid 60s. Thursday brings partly cloudy skies and similar upper 80s with overnight lows once again in the upper 60s. Then Friday, expect a few showers to move through with highs closer to 80.

Parker McCollum announced he and his wife Hallie Rae Leiter are expecting their next child by Thursday. Here's Parker with Killin' Me. It's the most country, Kix 106.3.

0: Dan and Shay and Shibuzi on the way. 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

saw the old man's face. Front page obituary. He was a millionaire. He left his fortune to some guy he barely knew. His kids were mad as hell.

0: I'm Kelly Wilde. It's the Most Country Kicks 106.3, and Ella Langley song Choosin' Texas has now been number one in the Billboard Hot 100 for 15 weeks. Mariah Carey's All I Want for Christmas Is You is the only song by a solo female artist to spend more time at number one. It's also one of only 8 tracks ever to spend 15 weeks on top of the Hot 100. I have Ella Choosin' Texas next.
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2: This afternoon brings mostly sunny skies with highs in the mid-80s, and tonight stays mostly clear with lows in the mid-60s. Tomorrow, expect plenty of sunshine with highs in the upper 80s, then mostly clear conditions return tomorrow night with lows in the upper 60s. Thursday looks mainly sunny with temperatures back in the mid-80s. Friday brings rain and thunderstorms likely with about an inch of accumulation and highs in the upper 70s.
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The beautiful things. It's Megan Maroney, and here's some fun facts about Megan. She'd rather date a hockey player than a cowboy. She loved to raid Dolly Parton's wardrobe, and she's able to sign the entire American Sign Language alphabet. 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
1: 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Kicks 106.3, and a band put out a funny cover of Luke Bryan's new song, Fish Hunt Golf Drink. They're doing a poetic spoken word version. Here's Luke with George Burge. This is Ride, Ride, Ride.

0: Liking the sound of Rascal Flatts and the most country Kix 106.3. My name is Kelly, and Luke Combs was doing a show in Scotland and brought out some famous Scotsmen to cannonball with him. It was Scottish soccer stud John McGinn and Outlander actors Sam Heughan and Richard Rankin. Luke Combs is coming up, plus Shaboozy and Dierks Bentley.
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0: Don't tell on me. That's Jason Aldean. I got Josh Ross, Dylan Scott coming up. 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
2: Hey, this is Kelly Wilde, and there's always something exciting happening around the Cooley region, isn't there? Baseball games, softball games, taking the kids swimming, spending time on the river, picnicking in the park. And with all the activities going on and so many things to do, sometimes it's really hard to get my attention, and I'm sure yours as well. But T-Mobile did. They are America's best network. Plus, you can get satellite coverage with T-Satellite, so you can stay connected where no tower can reach. With school starting in less than 50 days, you want to pack as much fun into the end of the summer as you possibly can. That means vacations. That means a trip to the state fair, heading off to that family reunion. If you plan on doing a lot of traveling, you want to make sure that you aren't going to have any drops in any calls when you're trying to stay in touch with family, friends, and loved ones. And if that isn't enough, I know this will grab your attention. 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
3: This afternoon brings mostly sunny skies with highs in the mid-80s, and tonight stays mostly clear with lows in the mid-60s. Tomorrow, expect plenty of sunshine with highs in the upper 80s, then mostly clear conditions return tomorrow night with lows in the upper 60s. Thursday looks mainly sunny with temperatures back in the mid-80s. Friday brings rain and thunderstorms likely with about an inch of accumulation and highs in the upper 70s.

Jordan Davis and Thomas Renner on season 2 of Netflix Ransom Canyon. They show up in episode 7 making special cameo appearances as themselves. This is the Most Country Kicks 106.3. I'm Kelly Wilde with Morgan Wallen and Post Malone.

It's the most country. Kicks 106.3. Corey Kent announced his upcoming third album, Heartland Rock and Roll, will be released on September 25th.

It's the Most Country, Kix 106.3, and a survey asked dog owners what the best part of their vacation is. And 42% said coming home to their dog can be the part of the trip that they enjoy the most. That can be because 40% of them constantly worry about their dog while they're away, and 22% miss their dog so much that it can impact their enjoyment of the trip. The average dog owner starts missing their dog just 53 minutes into a vacation, and 24% start thinking about their dog as soon as they walk out the door. And pet owners miss their dogs an average of 13 distinct times per day when away. About 5 years ago, Susie and I took a trip to Napa Valley. And the entire trip, she constantly worried about our dogs. And it did get to the point where I think it impacted her enjoyment of the trip. Well, when we got home, I said, you know, that trip could have been so much better if you weren't constantly worrying about our dogs. And she said, yeah, I know, I can't do that. And I tell you what, the next trip will be a lot better. Well, the next trip was a year ago, back to Napa Valley, and it was better. In fact, hang on, let me see if I can get this. Here's a photo of her and the dogs at our favorite vineyard. Here's a photo of her and the dogs at the World Market.

Hey, thanks for listening to Kix 106.3. I am personally inviting you to listen to me and Amy and Eddie and Lunchbox every morning right here on the Bob and Bone Show.

0: Kane Brown with Woman and the Most Country Kicks 106.3. I'm Kelly Wilde, and Morgan Wallen, Still the Problem Tour, projected to set a new record as the highest grossing country tour of all time and the first country tour ever to pass the half billion mark. I got Morgan Wallen, I Got Better next.
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5: Skies stay mostly clear tonight with lows near 67. Tomorrow brings plenty of sunshine and highs in the upper 80s. Then clear skies return tomorrow night with lows again in the upper 60s. Thursday looks mostly sunny with a high in the mid 80s. Friday is the day to watch, as rain becomes increasingly likely with around an inch of accumulation expected, highs holding in the upper 70s and lows dropping to the mid 60s.

I'm Kelly Wilde. It's the Most Country, Kicks 106.3, and LeBron James is taking a 92% pay cut to play with the Philadelphia 76ers. I'm really not surprised that Philadelphia is sitting on their money. After all, it's been over 250 years, and they still haven't fixed that crack in that bell.

When John Party heads out on his fall tour, Alexander Kay is going to be one of his special guests. Straight for the heart, this is The Most Country, Kix 106.3.

0: Morgan Wallen with the most country, Kicks 106.3. My name is Kelly, and a band put out a funny cover of Luke Bryan's new song, Fish Hunt Golf Drink. They're doing a poetic spoken word version. I got Luke coming up with a little bit of rain, plus some Shaboozy and John Morgan and Jason Aldean.
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2: Hi, I'm State Representative Steve Doyle. A recent report said 1 in 10 families have been skipping meals and 1 in 3 people have canceled a doctor's appointment because they can't afford the cost. This is a message I hear every day. Necessities are unaffordable. Wisconsin has a $2.5 billion surplus. The legislature needs to go back into special session this summer to address the issue of affordability. We can't wait until our next budget to start addressing these concerns. People are having a hard time now paying for groceries, medical care, child care, gas, and electricity. Look, Democrats have their ideas on how to solve the problem. Republicans have theirs. The two sides can't agree, so nothing has happened. But if we get together and get serious, I think we can solve the problem. We've got $2.5 billion that we can use today to help people make ends meet. This ad was paid for by the Friends of Steve Doyle, because it's time to stop talking. It's time to solve the problem.
3: Skies stay mostly clear tonight, with lows near 67. Tomorrow brings plenty of sunshine and highs in the upper 80s. Then clear skies return tomorrow night with lows again in the upper 60s. Thursday looks mostly sunny with a high in the mid 80s. Friday is the day to watch, as rain becomes increasingly likely with around an inch of accumulation expected, highs holding in the upper 70s and lows dropping to the mid 60s.